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1: Hell yeah!

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This is Rhythm and Vibes. Welcome to the show. Today, our theme is going to be songs that I was very into from 2016 to 2018. It's very self-indulgent, very self-reflective. A lot more mainstream tracks than I normally do. I normally try to keep that, try to show you some stuff you've never heard before. Maybe there are a couple songs you might not have heard before. I tried to keep some of that, but it's going to be pretty big hitters. I wasn't always niched down, guys. So this is the peek behind the mask. This is the window behind the curtain of the, I guess, what made me in the time of life where it is most easy for you to deeply connect with music on a soul level, which is the hormonal, terrible time of middle school. So I'm going to get out of the way. I'm going to let the songs play. Coming up, we got some Kid Cudi. What's coming up first? We got some Kid Cudi. We got some Earl Sweatshirt up there. We got some Migos. Yeah, I'm from Atlanta. Okay, let's go.

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1: New Earl sweatshirt on Big Boy's Neighborhood.
2: It's a lot of Crips. I reported nothing, nigga, that's just how it is. You be on that tuck, it ain't caught up with you yet. 16 with that ball fade, John John on my chest. 16 with that ball fade, nigga. I sat by the bench, one in Lost Faze on the island. Rest in peace to my pops and a boy Riley. Gotta speak
3: for the dead homies when they come in.

How we doing, people? You're listening to Rhythm and Vibes. So I'm going to read you back what you just heard. The theme for today's show, I said at the top, but I'll say it again. Theme for today's show is very self-indulgent to me. It's songs that I really liked in 2016 to 2018. Some of these came out during that time. Some of them came out earlier, and I just liked them during that time. These were my repeat songs or albums. Yeah. So start off with Day and Night by Kid Cudi. I don't know, classic, fun to listen to, fun to roll around to, very chill, just nice to hear. I used to listen to it while doing homework. Then I played Reel It In by Aminé. I really like, many people my age have a very strong, like, soft spot for Aminé, and I'm not even like the most, but I quite enjoy his music, and I think he's been very consistently, like, good and interesting, in that he's kind of, all of his albums like sound different, and I appreciate that. Bad and Bougie by the Migos. I'm from Atlanta. I was 12 in 2017. Yes, I was listening to Bad and Bougie by the Migos. Like, is there even anything to say? I was gonna put another Uzi song on here, but I was trying to keep it to one song per artist, just because I had so many songs I wanted to fit on here. Then we had Gassed Up by Nebuchadnezzar. I'm not gonna lie to you, I had literally no idea who made that song. I had literally no clue at all whose song that was. It's just a fun song, you know, it's just a fun one. Never really thought about it too deeply. Pardon me, y'all. I have a bit of a cough, so I will, like, cut off at some point, sometime, and then cut back in. Then I had Bank Account by 21 Savage. 21 Savage was one of the first rappers that it felt like I really, like, found. Of course, I didn't find him. Of course, he was getting popular in 2017, but, like, I felt like I was part of him, his come up, and I honestly kind of wasn't. I wasn't listening to him when X came out or anything like that, but it really felt to me like I was. And again, I'm from Atlanta, so I really, like, feel him. Y'all remember when he was about to get deported? I think about that sometimes. Then we had a little interlude, New Earl Sweatshirt by Vince Staples. That was the song that introduced me to Earl Sweatshirt. I got into Earl Sweatshirt through Vince Staples. And now I'm super into Earl Sweatshirt. But I got into Earl Sweatshirt in 2018 because I got into Tyler Creator, and there will be a Tyler Creator song in this place. But I got into Tyler Creator around like late 2017, early 2018, after Flower Boy came out. Because I remember that summer of 2018 when he kept dropping singles. One day I'm going to do an episode. I was thinking about this too. I'm going to do an episode of songs that aren't on streaming, like Leaks or... Actually, don't know if I can do Leaks. I'll ask about that, but I think I can. But yeah, stuff that was released and not on streaming, technically. But yeah, then we have 3005 by Childish Gambino, which is a song that I don't even particularly... I don't, like, love that song. I think it's okay now, as in, like, an adult. But I find Childish Gambino's, like, rapping style, like, his old rapping style, kind of grating at this point, and hard to listen to for a lot of it. For a lot of his songs, but I did really like 3005, so I wanted to still put it on here, regardless of how I currently felt about it, you know, because it's not like it's a terrible song or anything. I put the song Great Things by Nehruvian Doom, which is Bishop Nehru and MF Doom's collab album. I listened to that a lot, and I listened to just this album a lot before I even actually got into MF Doom. Like, independently, I really liked this album, and I really like Bishop Nehru, and I stopped listening to him for a while, and I've been back on him, like, end of last year, this year, and I if you haven't dove into Bishop Nehru, you should listen to him. He's very talented, and what I appreciate about this album
and a lot of Bishop Neighbor's music in general is it's very uplifting. Like this album, it's like advice on like life and manifestation. This song, like Great Things, the Bishop Neighbor's verse, like I'm gonna do great things. The Move Dooms verse is like I've done great things, here's how you do it. Like I appreciate that type of energy sometimes without being too like. But the flow is still there, the cadence is still there, the production is still to a point where it's not like, it doesn't feel preachy, it doesn't feel, because a lot of times when music feels preachy, quote unquote, it's just because the elements of music that you normally connect to are not actually connecting with you in that instance, I think. So, needless to say, good project, good artist. And then I just played Cocoa Butter Kisses by Chance the Rapper. Truly a classic. Actually, the whole reason I wanted to do this theme is to play acid rap on air. So that's the whole reason I thought of it. I just don't even know what else to say that hasn't been said about acid rap already. I think every hip hop fan should listen to acid rap. It's such a force of an album. It's really banger after banger after banger. People, No Name was featured on this album, which I didn't even know for a while. She's gonna be on the list too, but it's just, what an album, what an artist,

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It was just me and my brother, man. It was hard. I was fighting for it. But we're good now. And so I talked long enough. I'm going to get out y'all hair. I'm going to play these next songs. Coming up right now, we got Kyle, we got LL Cool J, we got Samus. So stay tuned.

0: opportunity to score my first pair of buns. 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Also, oh, I'd like to thank my friends, my loyal friends, for sticking through this with me. You know, I know I've been a virgin for a long time, but now that I'm not, I have you guys to thank. So, thank you guys. Where's Genuine? Is he in here? Yo, man, you, bro. You, my source of inspiration. Without you, this shit would have not have happened. So thank you, man.
1: Thank you. Genuine, everybody. Give it up for Genuine. Come on. Woo! What are you doing here?

and you are listening to Rhythm and Vibes on WRAS HD1 and HD2 Atlanta. Bit of a quick cut in, but I kind of did it an awkward time before, so gotta say the top of the hour. But yeah, I'm gonna give you a little recap while I'm here. One of the music that's playing in the background right now is from Creationism by Quan Star, who's my father and is listening. Hey, Dad. And yeah, the last instrumental was Dr. Ram. I'm gonna go back to Dr. after this. I think it's a really nice mellow beat and goes well in the background. But we got It's Yours by Kyle. Is a song that I played. I don't like Kyle anymore. But I really used to. I Don't Want to Fall in Love, and I kind of don't like any other Kyle song anymore. I will never forget the place that he had in my heart and my life. And yeah, so I wanted to play one of the Kyle songs. It's like, it's not too bad. It's Yours is a pretty good song. It's alright. And then we got Around the Way Girl by LL Cool J, classic. My dad's really into LL Cool J. Radio is the reason he started rapping, so I used to listen to a lot of LL Cool J as well. Then we got 100% by Samus. I kind of don't remember when I got into Samus, but I got into a lot of like nerd rapper. I used to listen to a lot of Mega Ran too, so it was kind of at the same time. But I hadn't listened to Samus in a long time, but I got back into her music for a different list, for a different playlist actually. And yeah, it's good, it's quality. She seemed to be doing good in life, so shout out her. And then we had Digging Deep by Odyssey, another cut shown to me by my dad. I used to listen to a lot of Odyssey. There's a live album of the Iceberg that's very good. It's off the Iceberg, that's what the album's called. It's a very good live album, and it probably will show up when I eventually do a live version episode, if I do that. But yeah, that's it. That was a quick one. Let's get back to the music. Let me get out of show face.

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Y'all cop Kush, my nigga, I cop houses. 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

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Great song. But let's do a little recap. First, you had Be Electric by Jaden. I used to be so into Jaden Smith's music, truly. Ask anybody who knew me in middle school, man. I used to love him. And I really like Willow as well. I think Willow, if not even I think, Willow for sure makes better music, generally. But I really connected with Jaden Smith's music when I was in middle school. And there's still some gems in there. It's a lot bad and it's a lot cringy, but there are some songs that are just actually good, and then there are a lot of songs with like interesting ideas that I don't think were executed to the highest degree because it was Jaden Smith, but I think like I still like them, and I think the Sire the Electric EP is like that. Maybe not Icon ? But Be Electric is, and I think it's very interesting. I think the like moody guitar on there is something that I like still connect with to this day because of this album. Then I have Potato Salad with Tyler Creator and A$AP Rocky. I can't believe I used to be like the type of person who's like, yeah, I like A$AP Rocky, but only in features for real. And I listen to him all the time and I talk about him all the time. I love A$AP. I was literally listening to A$AP Rocky today, actually. I was listening to the newest Wang Sap track from the from A$AP Rocky's album that dropped this year. It's called Fish and Something. Hold up. I think they have a lot of chemistry as MCs on the track today. Fish and Steak. And then we had 1999 Wildfire by Brockhampton. Truly, I got into Brockhampton after Saturation, but during like the Puppy rollout. And 1998 Truman was my first like song I listened to for real, and then I guess this was technically after Love Girl, but 1998 Truman was my first Brockhampton song I got into for real, and 1999 Wildfire was when I was like, okay, I'm really bought into this. And I went back and listened to all the Saturations after that, and I see people, and Joba's verse on it is kind of corny. I'm not going. But it's one of those things where it's like you had to feel the moment, man. You had to be in the moment. I felt it. I felt that in my soul, man. The Bareface breakdown. I thought they sampled an Outkast song because they really like tried to hit that sound, and I think they did it really well. Then we had Uproar by, or no, then we had Paramedic by SOBRBE. I used to listen to that Black Panther soundtrack all the time. I think it's a very good soundtrack. Still, I think it's a great album. This is my first. This was like the first Bay Area song that I really fell in love with, like the sound of like the Bay Area, and I really like. Yeah, shout out SOBRBE. They're really good. And then we have Lil Wayne, Uproar, produced by Swizz Beatz. This was the first Lil Wayne song that I got really into. Sorry about that. I should have taken my allergy medicine before the show, but I didn't do that. But this is the first Lil Wayne song that I got very into. And I used to know all the words. I don't anymore, but it's a great pick. And then we had How I Got Over by The Roots. My dad introduced me to The Roots. He's very into them. I'm very into them. They're very good. It's a great group there. And this is, I just think the energy on How I Got Over, the song is very I really like the energy. It's good to get you going, get you moving. And then we had Power by Rhapsody featuring Kendrick Lamar and Lance Skywater. That was my first Rhapsody song, so it's a lot of like, this is the song that got me into an artist, this song that did this, you know, because that's what middle school is about, man. It's about finding new things. I'm gonna let it play some more. We got Black Friday by Kendrick Lamar and J. Cole. If you know, you know. We got Louis Fiasco, we got No Name. And then I'm gonna get out of here. Or they're what, it's like maybe 40 more minutes of tracks, and then I'll get out of here.

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Classy, only use a coaster. Now I'm swimming in the money with a ducky too. Read a Toni Morrison in a nigga canoe, cause it's really about freedom, cause it's fucking in a new Adidas. And yes, I'm problematic too. And yes, I lick them up, boy, yes, I really do. Protection is a wave, wave, cause we be open too. Jamaica, thank you for

0: Nah, that. This thing, because you made chum and got all personal, that niggas won't go back to that old 2010 sh- about talking about him and all that. No, that. I got you.
1: Grab mittens who have to spit. Blizzard is actually flicking cigarette ash. It been

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Bruising gimmicks with the broom he used to use for Quidditch. Gooey written, scoot him to a ditch, chewed him booty scented. Too pretentious, do pretend like he could lose with spitting steaming tubes of poop or twisting doobies full of euphemism. 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

0: Okay, I remember all the better days. 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Guessing I was probably out of line. Then you say don't speak to me. I be like, okay, it's fine. 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Oh damn, man, it just turned all bad. Call mama, call dad, call Izzy, call pressure, call bad.
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0: It's like she spit in my face.

Hey, we really need to talk. 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You never make time for me. You never show me off. You just never make me feel special. I mean, I want to work things out, but I would need you to change first. And we both know that will never happen.

Hey y'all, I'm gonna be a little quicker with this one because we're going a little over time. But y'all just heard Black Friday, Kendrick Lamar and J. Cole. Kendrick Lamar, it was freestyles they released. Kendrick Lamar rapped over Tale of Two Cities, J. Cole rapped over All Right. Used to bump that a lot. You heard Montego Bay by No Name and Raven Lanae. Room 25 changed my life. Love that album. You heard Whoa by Tyler, the Creator, Earl Sweatshirt. I know this breaks the no repeat rule, but Earl Sweatshirt kind of wasn't it was an Earl Sweatshirt, but it was 30 seconds, so I wanted to give y'all a real Earl Sweatshirt song, and I just used to listen to this one a lot. Foreign by Playboi Carti. That was my first, favorite Playboi Carti song other than Magnolia. I got into Playboi Carti when Die Late came out. I wasn't Niche Down. I wasn't on SoundCloud for real. Then we had Dirty Harry by The Gorillaz. That was my first favorite band. The song came out the year I was born. I loved The Gorillaz when I was younger. I remember my dad got me a little MP3 player that was filled with Gorillaz songs. And then we had Hereditary by Jid. My goat. You know it. I've been here since 2017. Ooh, I really grew up with listening to Jid. I hope you all have enjoyed this look into my past, this look into what brought me here, and I got one more song for y'all. We gonna end it on Happy Valentine's Day by Outkast from The Love Below. And I love you all, and I hope you have a great week, and I'll catch you next week. Not live, but I'll catch you next week.

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I'ma get the money fast as they gon' make it. 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

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Thank you. That's all.

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0: Hello, ladies and gentlemen, and welcome once again to Album 88. Just look at this wonderful cavalcade of prizes that can be yours, all just for listening to America's favorite radio station, WRAS Atlanta. You could be the lucky winner of a 5-piece travel furnace from Hot Boy Furnaces, an edible recliner from Seat & Eat, an all-expense-paid vacation to Scott Baio's house, a lifetime supply of glow-in-the-dark nose plugs, or the planet Mars, furnished with a complete set of ready-to-name Mars rocks.
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Christie.

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1: I prayed for hours, to days, to no avail.
0: I got this feeling that you won't be in my life for long. But while you here, I wanna thank you for the shit you done. I know you heard about me. Don't believe a word about me. They say I'm broken, lousy. They say I'm sad and cloudy. They say I'm many things. Just tell me what you think I am. I can be many things. I could pull many strings. What do you think I'm not? You think my brain is shot? You think I got it locked? You think I'm God? The disappointment on your face when you find out I'm not. We never talked again. I got rolled out the plot.
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0: ouch.
1: Want a radio hit, let me edit it out. Till the edge is out, I'll make a water clip to the

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Mellow out after sunset with me, DJ Dawn, to old and new R&B tracks from around the world, here on Dawn Till Dusk, every Tuesday, 8 to 9 p.m., only here on Alameda.

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White clouds part, I see colors at the brink of the day. Worry well on its way. 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And the

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Yeah, hands on my head like it's that good. Yeah, I'm playing with myself, I don't know what's good. Southwest legend, I was pushing like a

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after so many programs, like, partying just isn't fun anymore. 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Never. Ugh.

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and you're listening to Album 88. 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

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I put bad times aside in the good to go bag. 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You know Mr. T be moody, man, they thought I'm friend of D. But really I'm friend of V, but really I'm friend of T. But really I'm friend of there's nothing to show some love, in fact it's free. They show some love in private, but in public don't speak. 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

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Mellow out after sunset with me, DJ Dawn, to old and new R&B tracks from around the world, here on Dawn Till Dusk, every Tuesday, 8 to 9 p.m., only here on Alamedia.

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Caffeine free. And not high in saturated fats. We're natural, organic, human beings. Hey guys, thanks for hanging out.

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This is album 88. The last three songs that we just heard were Bang by Phaedra, Soil by Strum Brush, and Shopping by Feeble Little Horse. 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

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The last three songs that we just heard were My Name is Night by Narosta Steele, Insurrection by Stones Tarot, and Make It Last Forever by Perfect Person featuring Azal Hazel. 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Next up, new music from Poison Girlfriend, Zigzag Band, and Mike and Surf Gang. 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

beat on. What you know about this? Be on. What you know about Scotty? I be with pushing P, man. He look P did it. Going to, I got three hoes in East City. It was legal the first time I seen fit. You know, horses don't stop, free flee. 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ARP the same size, a preteen. 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Tryna sign a 10K, catch a body. 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Throw the alley to 20 feet by the rim. 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

0: here. 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Bro, Timmy, what up, my boy?
1: 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And in this corner, weighing at something over 92 megahertz and 100 Google watts and wearing the trunks made of money, it's Commercial Radio. And in a unanimous decision, it's Album 88 by Knockout!
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2 album 88. The last three songs that we just heard were Oxygen by Sir Hiss, Venetian Snares, or Magnificent Stumble version 2 by Venetian Snares, and FW19 by Kuru. 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Next up, new music by 10K Duncan, Samba, Jean-Baptiste, and Major. 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

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The Southern Center for Human Rights is working for equality, dignity, and justice for people impacted by the criminal legal system in the Deep South. 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Next up, new music by Robbie and Mona, Jerry Paper, and Dark Desire. 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

It began with 60s sunshine pop. Tweet. We come in, polka dot, Mondays 8 to 9. We have fun. We have a good time. We have a laugh. We have a giggle. A skip. 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

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The last three songs that we just heard were Energized by Estella Boerzma, Twinkling Dot of Bright Light by Dark Desire, and Somewhere New by Jerry Paper, as well as Walking on the Dune by The Makeups. 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Next up, new music from Josephine's Next Million Miles, 3 Eden, and Sick Network, as well as some older music by The Smiths. This is Frankly, Mr. Shankly. 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

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Mellow out after sunset with me, DJ Dawn, to old and new R&B tracks from around the world, here on Dawn Till Dusk, every Tuesday, 8 to 9 p.m., only here on Alamedia.

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The last three songs that you just heard were Fantasy by Sick Network, King of Silence by Jibo Matto, and Songs of You by 3 Eden featuring Nokia Angel. 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

0: 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Those are the seal of Solomon.
1: Don't bite it, bite it, just gone. Golden, I am the one. Hear this, deny the song. Dream forever strong, we won.

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We had some Towards the Sky playing from Thume. We had some Cabri Plaza and some Chromo 001 Helium by Bicep. Some really great music. Now for our PSA, I'm going to tell you about M88. Like what you hear? Want to see updates about Album 88? 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

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You're tuned into Album 88 WRES HD2 Atlanta, and you just heard Watching the Moon by Memorials, Open Season by Imagine We Had Antlers, and On the Way, Hoping for a Different Sun by Tamaz. So cool. So, we have Sustainable Georgia Futures, which is a non-profit organization dedicated to creating a green economy pathways for Black and people of color, founded in 2019. They're now running the Weather Rise ATL program, partnering with the city to offer Atlantans ways to save money on their utility bills with energy efficient improvements in the home. For more information, please visit them on Instagram at Sustainable Georgia Futures. Once again, in case you didn't get it and you want to visit them on Instagram to get more information, you can go to their Instagram page at Sustainable Georgia Futures. 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Now stay tuned for some more good music. We got some music coming from Hiding Places, I Know Jones, and Phaedre. Let's get it.

0: It began with 60s sunshine pop. Tweet. We come in, polka dot, Mondays 8 to 9. We have fun. We have a good time. We have a laugh. We have a giggle. A skip. 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
1: Well, hello. I'm Ritzy. I'm from the Joy Formidable. We're here in Atlanta with Mr. Thomas. We're doing this thing called a bottom drop.
2: A bottom drop. It's not sure how it's going. Is it good, do you think? Is it good?
1: Well, you haven't come
2: Has
1: out
2: my
1: with
2: bottom
1: it?
2: Dropped good?
1: No, your bottom is almost non-existent.
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1: Well, moving on.
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0: Hey, did you miss me? 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
0: No
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0: Space
1: Thursday
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1: the Midnight
0: by
1: Chateau,
0: Karu,
1: Chateau,
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0: Far
1: you will
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0: 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And your favorite DJ, Melina, is out for the week. Y'all stay cool out here. And catch me again next Thursday, 1 to 3 p.m.

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You just heard Florence Sinclair's Habitual Line Stepper and the Golden Dawn, Reno Moon from Blake the Man 1000 featuring Nikki Nair, and Worst Friend from Lower Town. And I got a PSA for y'all coming up right now. Sorry, not a PSA, a promo. Let's get that going.

0: 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But you know what's better than listening to music on the radio? 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
1: That's right, that is 88 Sessions, our live concert series. Speaking of that, we have one happening tomorrow. The band Dis is going to be playing live on campus, so if you can show up to that, it's a free show. It'll be a lot of fun. Show up to it if you can. Anyway, next up you're going to hear some music from Kuru, Assembly, and West Side Cowboy, so stay tuned, only on Album 88.

text that day, but you know I was happy to see you. My little bro playing FFA, she just happy, you just got a piece of. Go on tour, so what's up to the fans? Like, okay, I was happy to meet you. I didn't mean to see too bad. I want a front seat, not a back of the plane when I go sit right.

up. They show him, I open the door, see the fans all rushing out. Smile my face, I did okay, okay, I'll be smug about. On with the game, we winning, we got all the pieces of the puzzle now. Backseat, backseat, backseat, if you got problems, then go ahead and at me. I'm in a Fifth Avenue taxi, trying to see what's been happening. Hey, I just give me the ball, TMS, I'ma go ahead and pass it. I got a

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You're listening to Album 88. What you just heard was December Forever from Tomb. After that was Pinup Boys from West Side Cowboy. Before that. And along with that was Spotlights from Assembly. Anyway, I got a promo for y'all coming up from one of our very own shows, so stay tuned.

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From classic legends to on-the-rise indie bands, you'll be sure to hear some late-night vibes from across the pond, only on Album 88. Thank you. That's all.

That's right. That is the channel. That is every Friday. So tune into that. Next up, we got some music from Leisha G, Stereolab, and Thomas Bernardzik. I definitely did not pronounce that right. But anyway, you can only listen to that stuff on album 88, which is this one. So, yeah, stay tuned.

so pale. But you're in today, feels like Friday.

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This is album 88. What you just heard was Star from Pretty Sick, The Dark Mirror from Blady, or is it Blade? I think it's just Blade. And after that, or before that, was Riaz from Lapkin and Balti. The Georgia Native Plant Society is a nonprofit dedicated to the health and conservation of Georgia's native flora and fauna. Some of their activities include hosting workshops, seminars, and publishing newsletters. 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If you'd like to call the station, you can reach us at 404-413-WRES, or that is 404-413-9727. Next up, we got some music from my new band Believe, O.S. Quinn, and Feeble Little Horse. So stay tuned.

You're smoking all geese, serotonin sins, you'll never be happy again. I'm smoking all, do the same damn thing. Never try to match me again. My car go fast, but this not my name. The place don't match the vent. Too busy, try to make a couple hundred thousand. I know about

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This is Album 88. What you just heard was Soul Trippin' from Bambunu. Heard What You Said from Ariba Adera. And Aim from Lucy. Before that was Upside Down from Feeble Little Horse, Words of Wisdom from O.S. Quinn, and A Love Story from my new band Believe. I got a promo for one of our very own specialty shows coming up right now, so stay tuned.

It began with 60s sunshine pop. Tweet. We come in, polka dot, Mondays 8 to 9. We have fun. We have a good time. We have a laugh. We have a giggle. A skip. Join us here on Album 88 for the polka dot on Mondays.

That's right. That's the Polka Dot. That airs every Monday night. So stay tuned for that. I guess that's going to be in a few days. So tune in then. Anyway, if you'd like to call the station, you can reach us at 404-413-WRAS. And that is 404-413-9727. Next up, we got some music from Mike Dimes, Katyra, and Lex Walton. So stay tuned, only on Album 88.

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1: Who's that on the block list? 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Or trending topics, f***ing on the top. Exotic feeding, nonsense, keep on talking. 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We just

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0: The last songs you just heard were Waves by Bartesian Water featuring Smoke Dope 2016, Majesty by Model Actriz, and CRV by Major. Coming up, we're going to have some songs by Kalela, Kim Gordon, Metrist, Lim, Macabre Plaza, Yumenu, and Stone's Taro. Before I play that, though, I play a promo for our 88 Sessions, which is having a concert at Cinefest tomorrow.
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George.

If you're ever feeling emo, well, we've got a show on Album 88 for you. Tune into The Drift on Mondays from 7 to 8 to hear the sounds of scrams, emo, Midwest emo, math rock, and much more. 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

blessed father, anoint by fear of death. Do you feel the lies creep on by as soft as baby's breath? Do you beg that truth will set you free? Are you shackled by the keys? Well, if I was you, I'd stay strapped in, cause

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The last three songs you heard were The God of Lying by Gorillaz featuring Idols, Nina by Cold Court, and Dern's Bane by Blade. Before I get into what we're going to play next, I'm reading a PSA for the University Archives. 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Coming up next, we got some songs by Lower Town, Lutheran, Mixo, Digi Machine, Assembly, and Drive Like Jehu.

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0: 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You are listening to
1: Play It Again!
0: And as you guys can tell, those are two very different voices, not the voice of my co-host DJ Hispanic Salvation, also known as Brian. I am here with
1: DJ Indigo
0: and
2: DJ Firefly.
0: And actually, Brian is looking at us through the window right now. I miss him so much.
2: He's being a creep on all women show.
0: Yeah, wow. I was about to say. So, as you guys can tell, it is a very, very different show. I'm joined by my very special ladies, who I'm so happy to be here with.
3: We're so excited.
0: I had this idea. This idea came to me with DJ Indigo. Yes. I think DJ Firefly was there too, actually.
2: I was just hanging around.
0: I think you were. And Brian actually did a solo episode over the summer without me, and he exploded me without my consent on Instagram.org.
2: I literally was like, Brian, you can only post that if you ask Zara, and he did it anyway.
0: Wow. He did not, in fact, ask me. I thought it was hilarious, but actually, I have, like, my friend sent it to me, my friend who does not know what I do at the station, and I was like, what is this? And I was like, you know.
3: Well, you got him back.
0: Anyways, so today's episode, I really want to focus on the girls.
3: Yes.
0: Obviously, and so I compiled a playlist of some of my favorite female artists and also some of my friends. We have put a couple songs in there. As you guys know, or maybe you don't know if this is a first time listen for you, we focus on the music on the first hour and then we're going to talk for the second hour, but we'll intercept here and there. And yeah, any final comments before we get to the music?
3: I'm excited.
2: Okay, so boom.
0: Okay, so basically boom. Okay, bye guys, we'll see you soon. Bye.
2: Bye. Bye.

0: Gosh, I can't wait for the day that I lose all my hearing because I blast music too loud in the booth. Hey guys, we're back.
1: Hello.
2: Hello.
0: The last song you just heard was Honey by Porchlight. Before that, we had Metric with Combat Baby and Cocteau Twins with Cherry Colored Funk. Our very first song that we played is very recognizable, though. It's Pretty Girl by Claro.
1: Hello.
0: And it was actually one of DJ Firefly's picks.
3: Beautiful.
1: Yeah. It reminds me of ninth grade.
0: Oof. Rough year. Rough year.
1: I mean, could have been worse.
0: It could have been worse, but it also could have been way better. You don't think so?
1: I don't know. You were in the same year as me, so that was COVID year.
0: That was COVID
1: for
0: year.
1: Us.
0: That is a very COVID song.
1: Yeah.
0: I just like imagine myself wearing a bucket hat.
1: Blasted saturation and little overalls.
0: Except sometimes I feel like that vibe is kind of cute now. I feel like we took it for granted a little bit.
1: A little bit.
0: But just wanted to say, hey, we actually had a fun little segment that we're thinking right now. We were thinking of doing some Brian impressions.
2: Okay, so boom.
0: Okay, so basically, boom. I'm sitting there.
1: Type.
0: No, he goes, type. Like this really long-winded. Or his recent favorite has been, what that mean?
2: Yeah.
0: What that mean?
1: I'm good off that.
2: I'm good off.
0: I called him because he walked right past us. This is me blatantly calling Brian out on air. He walks right past us as we're doing our intro. And I thought he was going to come in and say hello. Mind you, I haven't seen him in like 2 weeks or something because we haven't done an episode. And I called him and he goes, dude, I'm on the train.
2: I just hopped on the train
0: without saying hello to his co-host. And that's why I exploded him on Instagram.org.
1: Yeah. Yeah, this whole episode is just about sacrificing Brian to the radio gods.
0: Gone. Yeah. Yeah, we sacrificed him. And now this show is strictly
2: women. Okay, so boom.
0: Okay, so
1: boom.
2: Literally boom.
0: Okay, so literally boom. You just peaked the mic.
1: Wait, that was my Brian impression.
2: Okay, so
0: that is true. He stays peeking the mic. And he's like, and he sits really close to it, and he talks like this. Okay,
1: so I'm making out with the microphone right now.
2: Okay, so boom.
0: Or anytime we talk about Pink Panthers, hit me up. Oh, let me know. That's
2: let
0: a big
2: me
0: one.
2: Know.
0: That's
2: let
0: a big one of know. His.
1: Wife
0: let
1: dat.
0: Me, wife dat. Where he's like, call me. Email me. It's like, what are you talking about? Maybe we do miss him a little bit. Hopefully he recovers from being exploded pretty soon.
2: Yeah.
0: We have a couple of downers next, I can't lie. Yeah. Next is I Want You to Love Me by Fiona Apple.
1: Mm.
0: Coronation Street by C-Matt.
2: Yes.
0: And I've Gotta Stop by Mazzy Star.
1: Mm.
0: So we've got a couple of downers, but stick with us. It's going to get
2: it's
0: better.
2: Gonna come back.
0: But this is all part of the female experience. I'm taking you on a journey. We're taking you on a journey. And we'll see you when we get back.
1: Yep.
0: Bye, guys.
1: Bye.

0: Hey guys, I'm back.
1: Hello.
2: Meow.
0: DJ Firefly has been drawing cat personas.
1: Versions of us.
0: Yeah. And it's been really, really fun to see their creative process.
1: I think they're beautiful.
0: I think they're gorgeous. Anyways, the last song you just heard was Thick Skull by Paramore, which is actually one of DJ Indigo's picks that we will get into. Before that, we had I've Gotta Stop by Mazzy Star and Clue by The Tulips.
1: The Tulips.
0: I saw them at Shaky Knees.
1: I didn't get to them. I'm so upset.
0: Who did you see instead? Who was at the same time?
1: What time were they?
0: And like what? 2 p.m. on Sunday or something like
1: on Sunday?
0: That.
1: Okay, I was doing some things on Sunday.
0: I was busy. I think Violet Grohl was at the same time.
1: Oh, well, then I saw Violet Grohl, but it's a whole other story.
0: It was a whole other story.
1: I really enjoyed Violet Grohl, though.
0: I heard that Violet Grohl was okay.
1: I have some things to talk about, and we can talk about and that when we talk about girlhood.
0: Into the podcast session. Yes, yeah. Absolutely. Just wanted to say we're going to get into the final stretch of music here, so you will not hear our voices for a little bit. Up next, we have the Marias, Nico Rubio, Res, Kimya Dawson, Underscores, Faye Webster, all the good stuff. And yeah, tune in to Spinatron if you're always wondering what we're playing, and we will see you in the podcast section. Anyone have any final comments?
1: No. Are you going to meow again?
0: Her face. Are you going to meow? Go ahead.
2: Meow.
0: Okay, bye guys.
1: Bye.